out my message to you. As a matter of fact, I don't let nothing hold you back. If the scat man can do it, so can you. I hear you all ask about the meaning of scat. Well, I'm the professor, and all I can tell you is why you still sleep, and the saints are still weeping, because things you call dead haven't yet had the chance to be born. I'm the scat man.

What's that crap? I'm a know-it-all. I got my own life, you got your own life. Live your own, I'ma set me free. Mind your business, I live my business. You know everything, Papa know-it-all. Very little knowledge is dangerous. Stop bugging me, stop bothering me. Stop bugging me, stop fussing me. Stop fighting me, stop